0: Want some more? Here it comes.
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2: Said, who's that girl there? I wonder what went wrong so that she had to roam the streets. She don't do major credit cards, I doubt she does receipts. It's all not quite legitimate. And what a scummy man. Just give him half a chance, I bet he'll rob you if he can. 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

0: dropped it off and piled in the caddy. 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
1: Closer, I don't know anything about any setup. 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
1: I'm living in and out of alcohol for so long now. Every time I try to wrestle with the truth, I'm lost on how. I'm a liar and then some, I'm a cheater at best. 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

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Ya me robaste mi televisión, mi radio. 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